0: Yeah, fool, Lord Infamous back in the studio with the Paul and Lord Infamous Goose off. Hey, hit even one. My nigga Juice in this motherfucker. What's up, man?
1: Yeah, I know what time it is. We finna do it with a ride and the shit. Part two on y'all ass, you know what I'm saying?

0: seen the money. You just live.
1: Yeah.
2: Simply?
1: I'm starting to hear shit and won't be no shit.
2: That makes no sense.
1: Yeah. I was born.

0: Don't be silly. I know who my friends are. And the next nice neighborhood I move into, you guys will get crack.
1: Negro humor always escaped me.
2: The most powerful, the most mysterious monarch in all the world. Guarded by a fighting force that never sleeps, that never relaxes its vigilance. For none is as feared, none has as many foes as Doom. The awesome armor-clad Lord of...
3: I know who Doom is.
4: Then tell us.
3: He happens to be the most dangerous man in the world. I hoped we'd never hear from him. Hoped we'd never have to battle him. But now the worst has happened, and I must tell you what we're up against. I first met Doom years ago, for he wanted to be alone. Alone to pursue his forbidden experiments. One day, while conducting a secret experiment. Later, when he recovered from his injuries, instead of having learned his lesson, Doom was bitter, angry, vengeful.
5: What have I done to myself? My face, it is hideous.
3: He traveled the world, seeking a cure for his disfigured face.
6: I'm sorry, sir. There is nothing we can do for you.
3: He traveled through remote villages where strangers are seldom seen. He continued his search, never showing his face, unless threatened by bandits who prey on travelers, who foolishly wander alone through their domain.

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Estats with polo fleeces. 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
2: Choose the form of the destructor.
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0: clock gun finger if you know, so you burn Babylon and a dirty little coat of arms. 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Man had the dirty little coat of arms, you know. 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We run this thing, not them. We have this thing, not them. So they need to choose.
1: The form of the destructor.
0: You get me? Hey!

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1: Ooh.
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1: Oh, God.
0: Kobe Bryant. Me, I'm Powell Frazier. Nell, what it do?
1: Juice.
0: Santanelle.
1: Like
0: Lanelle Spreewell. Hey.

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1: On God.
0: Too real.
1: I got the juice.
0: True and real. Trill.
1: I got the juice.
0: They talking about it.

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I'm with Paul. 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
1: Yes.
0: A great curving river of 2,600 miles, flowing northeast from Guinea near Sierra Leone. People of the Niger, offering a great wealth of different customs, traditions, histories, and languages, call it Djoliba. Some call it Quarry, the Oil River, and the River Niger.

Record is designed to improve measurably your listening ability. That's why it comes first. And that's why it's important that you listen as well as you know how to all that follows.

bizarro mirror world active. Virgil collapsing, falling backwards. 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But one huff from the wolf will turn this house into

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I hope your final flight comes soon. 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
3: Are you in?
4: You need someone.
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I was a dog on a short chain, and now there's no chain.